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1: 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And the Bump Babe and Beyond Expo is coming back to the Kinexus Arts Center on October 3rd. Open to mothers, children, families, and anyone looking for a fun afternoon. The expo features panels, vendor market, workshops, games, prizes, and so much more.
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1: 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It's the fastest growing sport in the country with over 1,700 athletes in the Fall League this year alone. And the Bump Babe and Beyond Expo is coming back to the Kinexus Arts Center on October 3rd. 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The expo features panels, vendor market, workshops, games, prizes, and so much more.
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1: 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It's the fastest growing sport in the country with over 1,700 athletes in the Fall League this year alone. And the Bump Babe and Beyond Expo is coming back to the Kinexus Art Center on October 3rd. Open to mothers, children, families, and anyone looking for a fun afternoon. The expo features panels, vendor market, workshops, games, prizes, and so much more.
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1: 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Catch exciting Regina youth flag football action at the Rugby Club every weekend until the end of the month. It's the fastest growing sport in the country with over 1,700 athletes in the Fall League this year alone. And the Bump Babe and Beyond Expo is coming back to the Kinexus Art Center on October 3rd. Open to mothers, children, families, and anyone looking for a fun afternoon. The Expo features panels, vendor market, workshops, games, prizes, and so much more.
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4: 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Catch exciting Regina youth flag football action at the Rugby Club every weekend until the end of the month. It's the fastest growing sport in the country with over 1,700 athletes in the Fall League this year alone. And the Bump Babe and Beyond Expo is coming back to the Kinexus Arts Center on October 3rd. Open to mothers, children, families, and anyone looking for a fun afternoon. The expo features panels, vendor market, workshops, games, prizes, and so much more.
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0: play around Regina. Catch exciting Regina youth flag football action at the Rugby Club every weekend until the end of the month. 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And the Bump Babe and Beyond Expo is coming back to the Conexus Art Center on October 3rd. 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

0: play around Regina. Catch exciting Regina Youth Flag football action at the Rugby Club every weekend until the end of the month. 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And the Bump Babe and Beyond Expo is coming back to the Kinexus Arts Center on October 3rd. 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The Expo features panels, vendor market, workshops, games, prizes, and so much more.
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2: This fall, Saskatchewan weather is loading its weapons. Wind, rain, freezing temperatures, and soon, snow. 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
6: 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Me not working hard. 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

0: afternoon, which means we've officially entered that weird part of the weekend where, like, we want to relax, but our brain has started doing, like, the Monday to-do list already. 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I'm just going to pretend like the weekend's not over.
1: That's what
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1: Had a piece of plywood that's been sitting beside my house for 8 or 9 years. It's been sitting there, and we had to put a roof on our cat condo, our catio, for the winter, right, because it's just a tarp on top of it. So there's no way that a tarp is going to hold however many snowfalls, and I don't want to have to clean that thing off. Lo and behold, I go to the side of the house. There's this sheet of plywood, and I'm like, oh,
2: what?
1: And I dragged it over and I put it on there. Yes, yes. And that I now get it. I get it. That feeling of saving something and then years later having a use for it, that endorphin release, that dopamine hit you get from having just the right thing for the job that you're doing that you had randomly saved years earlier, it's better than drugs. It's better than sex.
2: I'm feeling it residually for you, dude, yeah. Because I've had it maybe like not on necessarily like a large piece of wood scale, but when you hang on to something for that just in case moment,
1: yeah,
2: and then the just in case moment happens, you're like, this is why I am a pack rat.
1: It's
2: this
1: incredible.
2: This is why I do this.
1: Well, I'm not a pack rat necessarily. Like, I've saved a few things, and my dad is a pack rat. He saves a lot of stuff. And I've always been like, dad, come on, when are you going to use? But now I get it. He's chasing the dragon, man. And I get it.
2: Yeah.
1: And now we're in trouble because I'm going to be chasing that dragon too.
2: Oh, here we go.
0: Play

0: Stacey and Joel.
1: Up to no good. They're in big trouble. Mm-hmm. What they're doing is they're trying to get healthy and be in shape. They're taking creatine. There's a whole
0: Little punks.
1: I know. How dare they? You think about when we were kids, all the stuff they had about, like, don't do drugs, don't do this, don't have safe sex and all this other stuff, right? And now the teens are not doing any of that. They're trying to be healthy, so we better...
0: It's like, hey, work out safely, okay?
1: Don't overdo
0: that supplement that you're on.
1: You don't want to have your quads get too big, because then you'll look weird, right? So funny.
0: Oh, man.
1: It reminds me a lot of when we were kids, and like I said, the stuff that they were trying to caution in the 90s and the 80s about. And do you remember the episode of Saved by the Bell where
0: Jesse
1: was taking pills during the episode, and they showed her many times taking these pills, and it was quite a stressful situation. And as viewers, we were all concerned about her and what is she doing?
0: Gripping.
1: She's doing drugs. Oh, no. How did this happen to Jesse?
0: And she was the good girl. Jesse was the good girl who just wanted to do good in school all the time. Come on.
1: And then it turns out at the end of the episode, it's just caffeine pills, all this hubbub for the caffeine pills.
0: Seriously? Come on, you guys.
1: Well,
0: but
1: I do think you do need to be cautious when you take caffeine pills, because she was taking them on Saved by the Bell. And then what happened to her? She went on to be a stripper after that, Stacey. So,
0: you're right. She was a showgirl.
1: Look out.

0: 92.
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0: Okay, one of our favorite parts of Friday. Let's get on it. The first one's from Sharon. Peter Gabriel, Sledgehammer. What a great song. Sharon hears, I've been peeing in the river. I mean, who hasn't peed in the river a few times in their life?
1: Quite a confessional to make there.
0: I know, right? In a hit song. The actual lyrics, I've been feeding the rhythm.
1: All right, our next one here is from Daniel. Oh, man. I'm all choked up about this song. It's such a good one here. And it is from the song Rocket Man, What Daniel Hears. Rocket Man burning down the trees of hair along. Of course. You know what? It was a drug-fueled era. There were a lot of crazy lyrics back in the day. Those are not the actual lyrics, though. The actual lyrics to that song. Rocket Man burning out his fuse up here alone. That makes more sense. Rocket Man
0: burning out his fuse up here alone. Okay, last one's from Rebecca. Poison, Every Rose Has Its Thorn, a lovely ballad. She hears, Every Roast Has Its Thorn.
1: I can actually hear an ST in there. That's weird.
0: Oh, and every roast has a thorn and a nice side of Yorkshire puddings. Mm. Of course, the actual lyrics, much like the title, Every Rose.
1: All right.
0: Love it.
1: That is
0: it. That's all.

0: with Stacey and Joel.
1: Something that is interesting about fall in Saskatchewan is that we here in this province, we have the record for the most leaf blowers per capita in Canada.
2: For real?
1: Yes.
2: Huh.
1: Yeah, one in three homes in Saskatchewan owns a leaf blower.
2: They're pretty
1: Manitoba
2: fantastic.
1: Manitoba is number two. It's slightly under one in three. Do you own a leaf blower?
2: No.
1: I mean, you don't own a yard, so you don't really. I mean, you could still have one.
2: I just go into
1: my
2: balcony.
1: That'd probably be a good way to shoo away the pigeons.
2: Oh, yeah.
1: Right?
2: It would be a good way.
1: With a leaf blower.
2: Yes.
1: Yeah.
2: I should look into that.
1: So the leaves are starting to turn yellow.
2: Yeah.
1: It's like happened kind of dramatically over the last maybe 5 days.
2: Mm-hmm.
1: And it's almost that time of year where I'll be raking my leaves out into the street again.
2: No, you don't. Don't even say that you do that, dude. I have the bylaw people in my phone.
1: This is why I'm saying it, by the way, because just so I can see the look on her face of aggravation. I may or may not.
2: You shovel your
1: snow. Do you remember last winter?
2: No,
1: but I live on a corner lot with a fence that runs along the property, and I got tons of hate from listeners with texts.
2: You did.
1: When I talked about that, but it turns out I was right, because there is a bylaw accommodation when you live on a corner lot. If it's inconvenient to move your snow,
2: it's a gray
1: you
2: area.
1: May be able to. So what about if it's inconvenient to move your leaves? Can I just blow them out into the street?
2: But the nature could also just blow them into the street, so you're fine.
1: I'm going to rake them into the street, take a picture and send it to you, and then put them back in the yard.
2: That's rage baiting
1: yes,
2: me.
1: Yes, it is.

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1: Play around Regina. 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And the Bump Babe and Beyond Expo is coming back to the Kinexus Arts Center on October 3rd. 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The Expo features panels, vendor market, workshops, games, prizes, and so much more.
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1: Schwarzkopf professional moose. Moose. Is being recalled.
2: Why was that so hard for you
1: professional
2: to say?
1: Grip moose. I'm sorry.
2: Oh, it's okay.
1: Just a lot of details there. This is, it's a hair product, in case it wasn't clear. Schwarzkopf Professional Osis Grip Mousse. Defective packaging can cause the product to leak or burst under pressure, posing risks of injury or property damage.
2: Exploding mousse.
1: My property. Myself, yeah. 90,000 units have been sold. Between November of 23 and June of this year, 25 lot numbers are affected. And
2: do
1: if
2: you know how many people have died as a result of this mousse?
1: I'm going to say none.
2: None. That's okay. Right. Do you know how many people have been injured as a result of this mousse?
1: None.
2: No, that's not true.
1: One?
2: One person.
1: Okay.
2: Yeah. This
1: can
2: is
1: you
2: big.
1: Imagine as a company, one person is like, hey, my arm, I got a little bruise on it from this exploding pat, and then
2: well,
1: they
2: it
1: have
2: might
1: to
2: have been
1: recall
2: more.
1: The whole thing.
2: I don't have information about how severe the injury would be.
1: I don't know. Did they lose an eye?
2: I bet they left the mousse in the car, and then they're like, oh, look at, I got hair out of place on the way to work. And
1: no
2: then,
1: one's doing that. But I do actually have this product at
2: you
1: home.
2: Do.
1: I do.
2: And it's
1: and
2: the
1: it
2: grip.
1: Says,
2: it's the grip plus, plus, plus, plus, plus. Plus. Four
1: it's
2: pluses.
1: Very strong mousse.
2: Is that the strongest?
1: I don't know. Maybe there's a plus, plus, plus.
2: Plus five?
1: Plus, yeah.
2: Plus six?
1: I have no idea.
2: What were you going to say?
1: I bought it at my hairdresser. So now do I have to go back to her and be like, give me a refund?
2: You know what I would do is just throw it into the hairdresser's studio and yell, hit the deck.
1: Sure.
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1: Over on the Facebook page, asking the hard-hitting questions.
2: We're really getting to the bottom of the issues.
1: To the bum of the issues. Boxers, briefs.
2: Well, that was the double meaning that I put in there.
1: Or boxer briefs.
2: Thank you for clarifying that. Yeah.
1: Boxers, briefs, or boxer briefs. Which one is superior? This is a, I don't know, because underwear for men has changed a lot, I think. Because back in the day, it was those clumpy boxers that had so much fabric.
2: It's like wearing shorts inside your clothes.
1: Yeah. And you watch.
2: As comfortable as that seems. It's like when you used to go to the pool with your swim trunks on under your jeans. You ever do that?
1: No. I have not worn my swim trunks under my jeans.
2: I guess that doesn't make sense for you. But yeah, for guys.
1: I've seen guys, too, have to like tuck them physically down into their pants. Like, I don't understand how that would be comfortable.
2: They're terrible, in
1: my opinion. And then the tighty whities, the briefs came onto the scene, which whatever. And now it's like the boxer brief where they're stuck against your leg.
2: Yeah.
1: So it's like a bicycle short, if you will.
2: I got swept away by that, and now I've come full circle. When I was on a kid, I used to wear briefs, right? Went from diapers to briefs.
1: Right.
2: And then you get all the stuff. Oh, you got to wear boxers. You can't wear, look at those things. And then boxer briefs, but now I'm back to briefs again.
1: Oh.
2: Yeah.
1: Interesting.
2: By the way, my wife is not on board for this trend.
1: No.
2: She is not.
1: She doesn't like your undies.
2: No. No. She's very upset that I'm heading towards briefs, and I have some briefs in my drawer now.
1: Yeah.
2: For the longest time, it was boxer briefs. But I'm like, why do I need gotch down my thigh? What is this for?
1: That's a good point.
2: How is this helping anything?
1: I couldn't imagine if my underwear...
2: Imagine wearing them down your thigh. It's so dumb. It makes no sense. Yeah. And that's the double standard about this whole thing, too. Because I don't get a say... Like, she's like, you're not wearing those. Like, hiding my briefs.
1: Yeah.
2: Right?
1: She doesn't like them.
2: But if it was the other way around, I'm like, no, you're not wearing that bra. I don't like that bra. I'm going to hide that one.
1: Mm.
2: Doesn't have enough lift and support. I don't like the way that looks on you.
1: It's a
2: terrible double standard.

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1: Can be allergic to people.
2: No, I did not know that.
1: We have issues with them, obviously.
2: Yeah.
1: With the dander, the hair, all the things. Cats and dogs can be allergic to people, and it's almost the same as it is for us. Red, itchy, swollen skin. They scratch and rub it in cats. Over grooming, respiratory things like coughing and sneezing.
2: Wow.
1: Which I'm sorry, but when an animal coughs and sneezes, it's adorable.
2: It is very cute. Those sneezes are super cute.
1: Sorry about your allergies, but it's so cute.
2: Yeah.
1: And
2: what a plot twist this is.
1: I know.
2: Yeah. You always think that it's them causing all of the allergic reactions.
1: Mm-hmm.
2: But we do that too, apparently.
1: And I
2: could think of a few people that I've been allergic to.
1: Oh.
2: You just have an adverse reaction when they walk into the room.
1: I'm always itching myself here at work.
2: Yeah. Or dry heaving.
1: He makes me puke on the carpet.
2: Yeah. It is weird to think about, like, if you got your cat, maybe they're allergic to somebody you know or whatever. It's like, oh, Uncle Bart's coming over. I guess we got to give the cat an antihistamine.
1: Yeah, so he can hang out.
2: He's really hairy. He's got a lot of dandruff, so.

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0: with Stacey and Joel.
1: Kraft Dinner is one of the companies out there that's into the weird food mashups. And the latest one, it's Kraft Dinner mixed with Solly's Kraft Soda. So it's a cream soda mac and cheese. It's the dream mashup that everybody's been demanding. They finally did it. They finally listened to the public.
2: Demanding.
1: They're putting cheese together with cream soda.
2: And I get it. We've talked about this before. It's like shock marketing where it's like, this product is so crazy. People are going to talk about it, which is exactly what's happening. We're doing exactly what they wanted.
1: Yeah, we're giving them the free publicity. Does this mean that it's going to drive up sales? I don't know. I might see it in the store and be like, oh yeah, there it is. Still
2: and
1: not going
2: like
1: to try it.
2: I do want to try it just so I can reassure myself that it's probably as gross as I thought it was going to be.
1: Yeah. Yeah. Kraft Dinner.
2: I did see.
1: Oh, what were you going to say?
2: They did a Kraft Dinner cheesecake. And I was like, that one to me is the most reasonable one because it's cheese.
1: Yeah.
2: You know what cheesecake tastes like.
1: Right.
2: It's sweet. It's delicious. You put a little bit of the orange stuff in there. It's still going to taste like a cheesecake.
1: Right.
2: But it's going to have that cheddar cheese as opposed to cream cheese.
1: And
2: that one I was like, okay.
1: Noodle chunks in there. Like it's a slab of that weird bologna that has the olives in it and the noodles. Yeah. They've been doing weird mashups lately. Kraft Dinner. They've done KD Ramen. They did KD Beaver Tails, KD Smoothies. The favorite one of ours, we bought the Kraft Dinner cat litter. So it, instead of the cat litter, it's the cheese powder. And the cats can go and do their business in there, which is so pleasant.
2: That's disgusting.

0: Three and Joel. Tariffs.
1: And one that's come back to bite us in the butt, it turns out, is on whey products, the health and fitness types of products. And we put a 50% retaliatory tariff on American whey products in response to U.S. trade measures. And so what's happened here is that roughly 90% of the whey protein imports are from the United States to Canada.
0: Oh,
1: we don't really make much of it on our own here. And so what's happened is domestic companies processing U.S. imported whey have faced massive cost spikes, forcing them to either absorb the losses or raise consumer prices by $20 to $30 per tub. That's one thing. However, the unintended loophole that they didn't really think through when they enacted this was the fully finished protein powders made in the U.S. bypass this specific raw material tariff, giving foreign competitors an unfair market advantage over local producers of whey protein.
0: Why can we not just make our own things in our own country? Like fuel, why can't we refine it ourselves? It never works that way. Oh, sorry, we're just Canada. We can't do things like the other big countries. They need them to do it for us, and I hate it.
1: I love the, do the voice again, but make sure you say A at the end of it so it really sounds Canadian.
0: We're just Canada. We can't do things like the big countries. We need them to do it for us, eh? That's definitely us. That's,
1: you know what?
0: Bang on.
1: It's nice to not be the one who's fired up about politics. I guess it just takes getting food-related stuff involved.
0: If you involve food, then yeah. I'll go off.
1: Okay, I like it.

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5: This fall, Saskatchewan weather is loading its weapons. 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

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However, today I brought in a book titled Saskatchewan Lullaby, and I thought, well, I cannot possibly rap this book, so instead, I'm going to sing it as a country song.

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1: You probably have this too, where things will happen in your life that make you realize you are getting older. This didn't happen to me. It was my wife. 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I said, 8 p.m. is not that late, especially on a Saturday. Like back in the day when we would go to the bar, we wouldn't even start pre-drinking till after 8. And then you would go to the bar at 11 or 11:30 and she's worried about hanging out starting at 8 p.m. All right, Grandma.
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1: What lengths would you go to get your food that you ordered? So a story went viral after a guy filmed himself picking up a DoorDash order at the scene of a crash involving his delivery driver. So yeah, the delivery driver, I guess, notified the customer, hey, just got into a car accident. Here's where I'm located. You can come and meet me and get your food. And that's what this guy does. I mean, you're hungry. You obviously ordered food because you want to eat. So you're going to go get it. He showed up and he did, in fact, get his food. Imagine that. What if the person that's delivering your food is, you know, sort of hurt, so getting tended to by the paramedics, and you just gotta go by? Do you mind if I scooch on by? Sorry, let me just step over this defibrillator and get my tacos.
0: The party doesn't end here. 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
1: 29 years? We definitely need to celebrate.
0: We are. 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
0: 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Hello?
2: Wanna play a game?
0: Not really. I'm trying to get...
2: What goes up, but not down?
0: My garage door. I'm late for work and waiting for the repair guy.
2: You can manually open it if you pull the...
0: Yeah, I know, but I need it fixed, and I'm not gonna get out of my car and pull the rope 8 times a day.
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0: Oh my God.
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4: Wherever you are,
5: make it play.

Do you regret the name that you gave your kid? Or do you think your parents regret the name they gave you? I don't regret either of the names we gave our kids. I love them both. I wonder about my parents. Mark. It's just kind of a boring name. Anyway, some parents have some regrets. Like, for example, parents that name their kid after a character from a specific TV show. For example, Game of Thrones. Some parents regret that. The name that became a punchline. Karen. But how did parents know back in the 70s or 80s or whenever most of the Karens were born that it would become a punchline someday? Actually, I think Karen's maybe a bit older than that. In the 60s, maybe? I don't know. Anyway, you don't know. This is kind of the same one as well. The name a device took over. Alexa. It's a great name. Except now, whenever you hear Alexa, you think of the speaker. And in your house, if you do have an Alexa, both a child and the speaker, and you say, "Hey, Alexa!" They don't know which one you're talking to.

0: Edition.
1: We've talked about this before. Jess does not like when people react to her text messages with a thumbs up. It has to be a heart. I don't know why, but that's just how it is. And I'm always cognizant of this when texting her. And yesterday, I was texting with her, and she was driving, and I did it, and then realized, oh, I shouldn't have done it. I thumbs up react to the text. So I quickly deleted that and then just sent a text message responding to her text message. The message that she sent, though, back to me, was kind of threatening. Listen to this. She said, "My car told me that you gave me a thumbs up and then removed the thumbs up. That was a smart move." That's threatening!

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2: Here's a good rule to live by. Never, ever say to a woman, "Oh, when are you expecting?" Because you just never know. And I live by that rule. I'll see someone and they'll be visibly pregnant. They'll even be holding their hands on their belly. You can tell they're going to have a baby soon. I won't say a thing until they say to me, "Oh yeah, we're expecting in a couple of weeks." I'll say, "No way. That's awesome. Congratulations." I am not running the risk of saying something and then them saying, "Yeah, I'm not pregnant." Horrifying, right? Well, I broke that rule this weekend. So I saw a friend, and I know that her and her husband were expecting around this time. The due date was around this time. And she also said to me, because after I said something, she said, "We haven't posted about it on social media." Because what did I say? I said, "Oh, when is baby arriving?" She said, "Baby arrived." No. It was on Saturday I said this, and baby arrived on September 10th via C-section. So there's that. But when I said that, I didn't hear a single thing she said for the rest of the conversation. I just focused on that and thought in my head, "Mark, how could you? Why did you do that? Oh my God." So when the conversation ended, she walked away. I then went and found her later and apologized. She said, "Don't worry. Someone else just said the same thing to me." Oh my God. So lesson learned. I lived by that lesson my whole life, or that rule my whole life. And then I say something and that happens. Never, ever again.
1: The party doesn't end here. For more shenanigans, find Mark and Jess on your

Wendy's has dropped an emo album. Yes, Wendy's, the fast food restaurant. The album is titled Songs to Listen to in a Wendy's Parking Lot. And they didn't just mail it in on this. They made a legit album that includes a producer and songwriter whose credits include Panic at the Disco, 303, All Time Low, Simple Plan, and Sum 41. Legit, right? Six tracks, and this is a clip from She Said She Didn't Want Fries featuring Maddie Mullins.

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1: Using your cell phone in a movie theater is extremely annoying. I'm not sure that many people would do this, though. Down in LA, a guy was recently arrested because he was at the theaters and he was watching a movie, and it was about 40 minutes into the movie when I guess this other guy likely had been on his phone probably the entire time, and the guy who was annoyed at the other guy for using his phone pepper sprayed him. That's one way to take care of things. Obviously, he gave him a little bit of time, though, if it was 40 minutes into the movie. Not saying this is the thing to do, but, you know, he did give him a little bit of time, and then when he was annoyed, he thought, all right, I'm just going to pepper spray him. I think it's actually more annoying when people talk in the movie theater than use their cell phone. It's like, hey, if you want to talk, go home and watch a movie. Shut up. It's my wife talking to me. Hey, who's that character? What's going on? No, she doesn't do that in the movie theater. She just does that at home when we're watching a movie or TV show that we've been watching for 3 seasons. How do you not know who the main character is?
0: Find Mark and Jess on your favorite podcast platform. Just search Mark and Jess.